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I can't believe they're playing it. 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

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It's like 10,000 spoons when all you need is a knife. 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And isn't it ironic?

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10: 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Wood, Highway 34.
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0: 38 special, back where you belong on a Saturday afternoon. This is Big FM, playing whatever. Okay, apparently when you go to the beach, don't swallow water. I think this not only for the beach, but like anywhere. Somebody's backyard, they've got a pool, don't swallow that water. People tend to pee in water, but more specifically, they did some kind of study that had to do with like seagulls. Right? Seagulls. One more time. And when they poop in the water, then you swallow it, you are going to get sick. Now, I am amazed that we have to have studies like this, but no need to avoid the beach this summer. If you're like me, you wear a t-shirt. I do not want my man boobs to be seen, but anyway, just don't swallow the water, okay?
1: It's bigger than big. It's huge. It's enormous. The Go Big Pizza, the largest of its kind in Eastern Ontario. Size does matter.
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0: Simple Plan, and welcome to my life on Big FM, playing whatever. I'm Dylan Black. Okay, so Donald from the sales team is already there. He is already getting his drink on responsibly, right, Donald? It is the 15th annual Champlain Charity Jamboree at the legendary Windsor Tavern. My dad used to tell me that he would go to the Windsor when he was a teenager, okay? A young adult back in like the 70s. It's been around for a while. There is live music all day. There is food. And yes, there's drink. And the gates do open at 2 o'clock. The live music at 3 o'clock. Tickets $20 at the gate. And it will support the HGH Foundation. 15 years of fun in Vanclykill. Details, of course, on the Jamboree can be found at bigfm.ca.
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0: Okay. That might be enough, right? Minions and Monsters in theaters this weekend. That franchise has made like $100 billion. Number one last weekend for the second weekend in a row, Toy Story 5. And I saw Supergirl this week with my little guy, Max. And it seems like the movie's out right now, very family friendly. So if you want to sit through the Minions saying the word banana over and over in their cute little voice, this weekend, Minions and Monsters new to theaters.
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0: Santeria, Sublime on Big FM, playing whatever. My name, Dylan Black, as we approach 2 p.m. You are friends with us, right, on Facebook? I hope so, because I've got a contest going on right now. My friend Lance, hey, it wasn't enough that he was voted Canada's worst driver once on TV. Then he created the toy time machine. Now he's created Fanaticon. So just off of Saint Laurent in Ottawa on the 18th of the month, it takes place at the Ottawa Conference and Event Center Fanaticon with all kinds of actors, actresses from different movies. We've collectibles, and they've got cosplay and so much more. The date, yes, July 18th, 11 to 4 p.m. on Facebook. Which superhero is cooler, Batman or Superman or other? If you respond, we will choose a winner. Simple as that. Good luck. 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

0: Don't Forget Me When I'm Gone, Glass Tiger on Big FM. So a man in Scotland is making headlines after telling a court that he needs his pet bearded dragon by his side to complete his sentence. What? His name, Terry, 38, and he was convicted of dangerous driving. But before starting his required meetings with social workers, his lawyer identified his bearded dragon, Mishu, as an emotional support animal. And here's what Terry said. Don't deny Mishu. We don't go anywhere without each other. And apparently it's because Mishu helps prevent him from getting agitated. The court has delayed sentencing while psychiatric reports are completed, and there's no word yet on whether Mishu will officially be allowed to attend. Mishu, the emotional support bearded dragon.
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0: Harlequin and Innocence on Big FM playing whatever. So when I said brands, I meant flavors, okay? Apparently, it is National Ice Cream Month, and the way the heat has been going, live it up, okay? National Ice Cream Day isn't until the 19th, but we can celebrate this weekend. It is always the third Sunday of July. Apparently, the number one ice cream, strawberry, chocolate chip, cookie dough, chocolate, vanilla. People love them. People hate whatever Blue Moon is, mocha, lavender, mango. To me, if it is cold and it is frozen, I am putting it in my mouth. And that is also going to be, if Derek Scott ever writes an autobiography, that will be the title of the book.
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For Alfred, lots of unstable people there. Lot in Yell and Brownsburg Chatham. Yeah, like they're crazy.

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0: Man in the Mirror, MJ on Big FM playing Whatever. So earlier I did mention that I saw Supergirl at the theater this past week, Tuesday, of course. Cheap night. They still do that, even though it was expensive as all hell. Like popcorn, $12, something ridiculous. But anyway, Supergirl, and it has bombed at the box office. I think it cost like $160-170 to make, million. And in its first weekend, $38 million, but it was still pretty cool, okay? Because I am like John Bon Jovi. I have a Superman tattoo, so I'm a big fan of the Man of Steel, and he does make some appearances. Not to spoil or anything like that, Crypto is in it. The dog, he gets sick. Does he survive? I mean, I think you've seen enough Hollywood movies to know that... yeah, he's okay. But anyway, Supergirl. I give it about a 6 out of 10.
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0: Big FM, playing Whatever. And try, how many awkward dances did you have to that one back in grade 8? Or was it just me? It was Social Media Day, by the way, this past week. And let's be honest here, we spend too much time on social media. Apparently, the average person spends about 141 minutes a day on social media. And across the globe in 2025, over 5.4 billion people used social media. I have been accused of being on my phone too much. It is destructive. It ruins relationships. That being said, if you could follow us on Instagram and Facebook, we'd love you very much.
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0: Nickelback on Big FM playing Whatever. Of course, the Jamboree happening today at the Windsor in Vanclykill. And next weekend, Vanclykill is the place to be for a porch fest. Pretty cool. An annual tradition where people like show up on people's porches and play music. Okay? It is like it's approved. Not like a random Saturday and some guy's there with a ukulele and it's kind of ding ding ding ding ding ding ding, kind of weird, right? No, this is like, it's cool that it is happening. And if you go to bigfm.ca, you'll see the complete schedule, the times, the locations for each musician, the band, yeah, the style of music they play. Next weekend, the 11th, from 12 until 8, it is Vanclykill's Porch Fest.
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So I did hear a rumor that Derek Scott is off this week. That means he will be able to order from the late night menu at the Boston Pizza in Rockland because he doesn't have to get up. He'll be doing it 7 nights in a row. 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

0: Big FM, Cher, and If I Could Turn Back Time. And I'm Dylan Black as we approach 6 p.m. So Meet Me on Main, the first one happened on the 2nd, a couple of days ago, in Dunvegan, okay? Another one coming up this Thursday in Maxville, and then the 23rd in Alexandria, okay? To help people like get together, music, food, drinks, connect with your community. 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I know it's awkward, I get it. But such a fun initiative to get people together just to sort of like, hey, how are you? I'm still alive. I thought you were dead. That kind of thing, right? Meet Me on Main. If you want more details, simply go to bigfm.ca. I will return tomorrow. Weekends with Dylan Black, as always, powered by Matt Jacques Commercial Realty in Ottawa. I'll be back in at noon. Have a great night.
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0: 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Without these, our transmitter would be on the ground, like it was 2 weeks ago. Damn seagulls.
1: Have you seen the neighbor's yard? 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
2: 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This guy's a drug dealer for sure.
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4: 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Wood, Highway 34.
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